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1: All right, as we wrap up the work week and head into the upcoming weekend, beautiful weather continues around town. We're talking about beautiful sunshine with some high clouds on Saturday, temps in the 80s with lower humidity, increasing humidity and chances for rain late in the day on Sunday and through our Monday. 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I'm meteorologist Mike Witcher from the East Tennessee Weather Center. And remember to always get the latest forecast weather updates with the East Tennessee Weather App.
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1: All right, as we wrap up the work week and head into the upcoming weekend, beautiful weather continues around town. We're talking about beautiful sunshine with some high clouds on Saturday, temps in the 80s with lower humidity, increasing humidity and chances for rain late in the day on Sunday and through our Monday. 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That's your latest forecast. I'm meteorologist Mike Witcher from the East Tennessee Weather Center. And remember to always get the latest forecast weather updates with the East Tennessee Weather app.
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1: All right, as we wrap up the work week and head into the upcoming weekend, beautiful weather continues around town. We're talking about beautiful sunshine with some high clouds on Saturday, temps in the 80s with lower humidity, increasing humidity and chances for rain late in the day on Sunday and through our Monday. 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That's your latest forecast. I'm meteorologist Mike Witcher from the East Tennessee Weather Center. And remember to always get the latest forecast weather updates with the East Tennessee Weather app.
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2: All right, as we wrap up the work week and head into the upcoming weekend, beautiful weather continues around town. We're talking about beautiful sunshine with some high clouds on Saturday, temps in the 80s with lower humidity, increasing humidity and chances for rain late in the day on Sunday and through our Monday. 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I'm meteorologist Mike Witcher from the East Tennessee Weather Center. And remember to always get the latest forecast weather updates with the East Tennessee Weather app.
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1: All right, as we wrap up the work week and head into the upcoming weekend, beautiful weather continues around town. We're talking about beautiful sunshine with some high clouds on Saturday, temps in the 80s with lower humidity, increasing humidity and chances for rain late in the day on Sunday and through our Monday. 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That's your latest forecast. I'm meteorologist Mike Witcher from the East Tennessee Weather Center. And remember to always get the latest forecast weather updates with the East Tennessee Weather App.
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1: All right, as we wrap up the work weekend, headed to the upcoming weekend, beautiful weather continues around town. We're talking about beautiful sunshine with some high clouds on Saturday, temps in the 80s with lower humidity, increasing humidity and chances for rain late in the day on Sunday and through our Monday. 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That's your latest forecast. I'm meteorologist Mike Witcher from the East Tennessee Weather Center. And remember to always get the latest forecast weather updates with the East Tennessee Weather app.
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1: All right, as we wrap up the work week and head into the upcoming weekend, beautiful weather continues around town. We're talking about beautiful sunshine with some high clouds on Saturday, temps in the 80s with lower humidity, increasing humidity and chances for rain late in the day on Sunday and through our Monday. 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That's your latest forecast. I'm meteorologist Mike Witcher from the East Tennessee Weather Center. And remember to always get the latest forecast weather updates with the East Tennessee Weather app.
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1: All right, as we wrap up the work week and head into the upcoming weekend, beautiful weather continues around town. We're talking about beautiful sunshine with some high clouds on Saturday, temps in the 80s with lower humidity, increasing humidity and chances for rain late in the day on Sunday and through our Monday. 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That's your latest forecast. I'm meteorologist Mike Witcher from the East Tennessee Weather Center. And remember to always get the latest forecast weather updates with the East Tennessee Weather app.
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1: All right, as we wrap up the work weekend, headed to the upcoming weekend, beautiful weather continues around town. We're talking about beautiful sunshine with some high clouds on Saturday, temps in the 80s with lower humidity, increasing humidity and chances for rain late in the day on Sunday and through our Monday. 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That's your latest forecast. I'm meteorologist Mike Witcher from the East Tennessee Weather Center. And remember to always get the latest forecast weather updates with the East Tennessee Weather app.
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1: I can't imagine that almost everybody hasn't had this experience. You move into a new place and then you realize that your neighbor is a horrible person or at least really annoying. You fill in the blank as to what level we're talking about, but had it ever occurred to you in that situation that maybe you could sue the person that you bought the place from for not telling you that your neighbor is nuts? That's the thing that caught my eye. I'd never heard of anything quite like that.
2: What?
1: You move into some place and you're like, oh, I don't know, a few weeks in, you realize, man, that neighbor is awful. So then you do what anybody would do. You sue the person that sold the house to you.
3: Wasn't there some sort of language?
1: Because they didn't divulge
2: disclose the neighbor situation?
1: They didn't disclose nutty neighbor.
3: You have to disclose certain things when you sell a house, right? If somebody had died in the house, I think that's an urban legend.
2: That's not true state to state.
1: Yeah, there are.
2: But
1: some
2: there are things that you do have to disclose.
3: Right.
2: Neighbors, that's generally a subjective thing.
1: What? You mean that's not one of them that you have to disclose? Is that your neighbor is nuts?
3: Oh, by the way, you failed to include that this guy was shot by his neighbor.
1: Right.
2: Hey, the new guy or the person?
3: The guy who bought the house was shot by the horrible neighbor.
2: And so that's when he realized he had a problem on his hands.
3: More than a year of harassment and 38 911 calls. About that neighbor.
2: Well, the neighbor's in jail now, right? I mean, you've been shot by him.
1: Like, it sounds crazy, honestly, of course, to say, why didn't you tell me the neighbor was nuts? I'm going to sue you for not telling me. But obviously, this is an extreme case to the point that maybe there was something that should have been disclosed, right? We're not just talking about a guy who's sort of angry about where the fence line is or whatever. I mean, we're talking about somebody who is going to change your life, it sounds like. Obviously, if he shot you, that's something. That's wild, though. I've never heard of anything like that. And we've heard some bad neighbor stories. By the way, 704-FEZ-3200. Talkback button available as well.
2: I've been so lucky to have great neighbors, and I actively am thankful for that. And I say it out loud all the time.
1: Right, and that's great that you are, but it is a crapshoot. Right, you think about it, you buy a place, and at least one on each side, theoretically, if you're in sort of a traditional neighborhood, you don't know what you're getting. And if you're going to live there for a while, which theoretically you are, you bought a house, like they're a part of your life. You can't even overlook it. You're right. You're lucky if you got good ones. We have good ones too in our current situation. But everybody doesn't have that.
2: No.
1: It's a little bit different if you're in an apartment or something that you're renting. At least you didn't buy it.
2: And not every terrible neighbor is going to shoot you.
1: Well, that's true. That's an extreme. And that's what I mean. That's obviously why this guy was like, why didn't you disclose that I was going to move in next door to somebody who might shoot me? I mean, I don't know. I don't know how often that is something that gets disclosed, because you're not going to tell somebody. If you're trying to sell the house, you're not going to be like, oh, by the way, you're going to hate it here. That guy's nuts.
3: He may
1: try to kill you.
3: You have to disclose anything that would significantly affect the ordinary buyer's use and enjoyment of the property. Sort of vague, right? Do you have to tell the person you're selling your house to that you took out a restraining order on your next door neighbor?
1: Okay, so that had happened.
2: Okay.
1: Yeah, so you're somebody who's selling a house. You took out a restraining order against a neighbor.
2: But
1: are you going to tell that to the new buyer? No, you're not.
2: Mm-hmm. Could be a personal beef anyway.
1: Right, could be.
2: I mean, if you're buying a house, though, maybe you do a little research, due diligence, see how many times the police have been called to that, you know, location.
1: Are you
2: next
1: able to
2: door.
1: Do that? I don't even know. Can you get that information?
2: Sure.
1: I don't know if you can.
2: I think so. Public record.
1: All right.
2: Yeah. Start asking around some other neighbors. I don't know. It's worth it, I guess, now, because now that you've been shot, let's see how to prevent this from happening.
3: You've got time on your hands now that you've been shot.
1: 704-FEZ-3200, talkback button available as well. Your stories, of course, always welcome. This is something that can be useful to everybody.
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0: All right, as we wrap up the work week and head into the upcoming weekend, beautiful weather continues around town. We're talking about beautiful sunshine with some high clouds on Saturday, temps in the 80s with lower humidity, increasing humidity and chances for rain late in the day on Sunday and through our Monday. 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That's your latest forecast. I'm meteorologist Mike Witcher from the East Tennessee Weather Center. And remember to always get the latest forecast weather updates with the East Tennessee Weather App.
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1: So I'm kind of familiar with this idea that there are mystery boxes that different retailers are offering now, and I don't fully understand it. I'm not on board with this trend, but I just saw that grocery stores are now offering this as well. It's like a you go and sight unseen get a box of things from the grocery store. Okay. You tell me how mystery boxes are working in your mind.
2: Well, I think it was Frank or you, Chelsea, that turned me on to an app called Goodie Bag.
3: Goodie Bag, yep, we use that one.
2: And this is the only mystery thing that I've ever done where, like, a company's like, hey, we've got extra food, and they sell it at a deep discount, and they're like, a bag of our food is $6.
3: Yeah.
2: And you don't know.
3: You don't know what you're going to get.
2: You show up, generally. And they're like, here's your bag.
3: But if it's a bakery, you know you're going to get baked goods. If it's a pizza place, you have an idea, but those are restaurants.
2: Yeah.
3: Now, you're talking about grocery stores, Wilcox. Are they just starting their own program? Because Frank told me about another new app, and you can get stuff from grocery stores and convenience stores.
1: This one is specific to Aldi, the specific brand, the grocery store, who have added what they call the Aldi Blind Box. And you'll have a chance to claim one. They're starting it, I guess, with this free offer. So you'll get a free box filled with something, and you don't know what it is. I get it that it's free, so that's good. But I don't understand this idea that you want to go get something and you have no idea what it is. Like, to me, I don't understand why you would care.
3: Well, you try it out. The risk is very low because you're paying a lot less than you would regular retail prices.
2: Yeah.
3: And you can read reviews. Again, we've talked about that. You can see, and they ask you to rate them every time. And look, they're really expanding this idea because I've used this at like a Circle K gas station. Get a sandwich and a drink and some other side, and it was all mystery, and it was $4.
2: But Aldi is so different because it's a weird grocery store. And I mean weird in a positive way. Like, you can go in there and get a gallon of milk and a floor jack. Right? For your car. So is the mystery box?
1: They do. I mean, like a Walmart that has the groceries.
3: I think they're going to let you know, and this is different because it's free, you're saying.
1: Well, I think it's leading up to then having a pay thing, but it's like you can get different types. Like, one of them's called a fiber blind box. Which sounds
2: I got some knockoff German Triscuits and something else.
3: Give me my fiber box.
1: Need that toilet to get over to me quickly at this point.
3: Similarly, on this app I'm looking at now, earlier today our Whole Foods had a meat bag.
1: Excuse me?
3: A discounted meat bag.
2: Keep your insults to yourself.
1: That's Woody's nickname in college.
4: What I think is happening is the balls are getting wet in the umpire's sack.
1: Yeah, there's your meat bag.
3: Well, I'm just letting you know it's out there.
2: So what was the app for convenience store food?
3: It is some local grocery stores. I see some bakeries, including Krispy Kreme and
2: I think
3: some other convenience stores. It's called Too Good To Go. Not doing an ad, but I've used it before, and it seems to be working, so check it out.
2: That doesn't seem like too much of a gamble? Like, is about to be expired food from a convenience store?
3: Well, I feel like they're going to give you things you can actually eat. It's not stuff they pulled out from the trash that expired yesterday. And, I mean, it's... You're taking a gamble even when you can see the food ahead of time a lot of places. You don't know how it's going to go.
2: I don't know where you're shopping, but I am not gambling.
3: Look, you might
2: that
3: spend
2: much.
3: $15 on a sandwich, and it's not that great because everything's expensive now. So I'm willing to spend $4 and roll the dice.
2: $4, what'd you get? Diarrhea. Oh, thanks.
1: What if this transferred over to other businesses like your medical treatment? Like, hey, coming into the doctor, and we're gonna do a mystery procedure on you. I mean,
3: but it's discounted,
1: right? It's a much better deal, and you don't know if I'm gonna check your reflexes or give you a prostate exam. But it's gonna be cheap.
2: Oh, I got a hysterectomy again.
3: Well, you have to. You kind of know by what doctor you were going to.
2: No, it's a mystery doctor.
1: No. It's like you just go into this whole practice and you don't know what you're getting.
3: Well, remember when they wanted to combine medical services with convenience stores? So maybe now that you have the mystery boxes for the convenience store side, you can start, you know, your dental practice.
1: What are your pap smears on us? Just to get you started.
2: I got a roller dog and a pap smear.
1: Right.
3: Sometimes that's what you need, though.
1: Well, I don't know if it's ever what Woody needs. I'm going to be honest. I don't know his body that well, but I feel like I know it well enough.
2: Yes.
1: So, I mean, I feel like that's where we're headed, is where literally everything has a mystery box that, you know, you can choose from. Mm-hmm. So that sounds,
3: I like it.
1: That sounds like fun. 704-FEZ-3200. Talkback button available as well.
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1: Yeah, here we go for the 100th time. Hand grenade pins in every line. Throw them up and let something shine. Going at them up in my filthy mouth. No excuse. Find a new

0: Show.
1: I can't imagine that almost everybody hasn't had this experience. You move into a new place and then you realize that your neighbor is a horrible person or at least really annoying. You fill in the blank as to what level we're talking about, but had it ever occurred to you in that situation that maybe you could sue the person that you bought the place from for not telling you that your neighbor is nuts? That's the thing that caught my eye. I'd never heard of anything quite like that.
2: What?
1: You move into some place and you're like, oh, I don't know, a few weeks in, you realize, man, that neighbor is awful. So then you do what anybody would do. You sue the person that sold the house to you.
3: Wasn't there some sort of language?
1: Because they didn't divulge that.
2: Disclose the neighbor situation?
1: They didn't disclose nutty neighbor.
3: You have to disclose certain things when you sell a house, right? If somebody had died in the house, I think that's an urban legend.
2: That's not true state to state.
1: Yeah, there are.
2: But
1: some
2: there are things that you do have to disclose.
3: Right.
2: Neighbors, that's generally a subjective thing.
1: What? You mean that's not one of them that you have to disclose? Is that your neighbor is nuts?
3: Oh, by the way, you failed to include that this guy.

0: was shot by his neighbor.
1: Right. Hey, the guy, new guy or the person
0: the guy who bought the house was shot by the horrible neighbor.
1: And so that's when he realized he had a problem on his hands.
0: More than a year of harassment and 38 911 calls about that neighbor.
1: Well, the neighbor's in jail now, right? I mean, you've been shot by him.
2: Like, it sounds crazy, honestly, of course, to say, why didn't you tell me the neighbor was nuts? I'm going to sue you for not telling me. But obviously, this is an extreme case to the point that maybe there was something that should have been disclosed, right? We're not just talking about a guy who's sort of angry about where the fence line is or whatever. I mean, we're talking about somebody who is going to change your life, it sounds like. Obviously, if he shot you, that's something. That's wild, though. I've never heard of anything like that. And we've heard some bad neighbor stories. By the way, 704-FEZ-3200. Talkback button available as well.
1: I've been so lucky to have great neighbors, and I actively am thankful for that. And I say it out loud all the time.
2: Right. And that's great that you are, but it is a crapshoot. Right. You think about it. You buy a place, and at least one on each side, theoretically, if you're in sort of a traditional neighborhood, you don't know what you're getting. And if you're going to live there for a while, which theoretically you are, you bought a house, like that's, they're a part of your life. You can't even overlook it. You're right. You're lucky if you got good ones. We have good ones too in our current situation. But everybody doesn't have that.
1: No.
2: It's a little bit different if you're in an apartment or something that you're renting. At least you didn't buy it.
1: And not every terrible neighbor is going to shoot you.
2: Well, that's true. That's an extreme. And that's what I mean. That's obviously why this guy was like, why didn't you disclose that I was going to move in next door to somebody who might shoot me? I mean, I don't know. I don't know how often that is something that gets disclosed, because you're not going to tell somebody. If you're trying to sell the house, you're not going to be like, oh, by the way, you're going to hate it here. That guy's nuts.
1: Yeah.
2: He may try to kill you.
0: You have to disclose anything that would significantly affect the ordinary buyer's use and enjoyment of the property. Sort of vague, right? But do you have to tell the person you're selling your house to that you took out a restraining order on your next door neighbor?
2: Okay, so that had happened.
1: Okay.
2: Yeah, so you're somebody who's selling a house. You took out a restraining order against a neighbor.
1: But
2: are you going to tell that to the new buyer? No, you're not.
1: Mm-hmm. Could be a personal beef anyway.
2: Right, could be.
1: I mean, if you're buying a house, though, maybe you do a little research, due diligence, see how many times the police have been called to that, you know, location.
2: Are you
1: next
2: able to
1: door.
2: Do that? I don't even know. Can you get that information?
1: Sure.
2: I don't know if you can.
1: I think so. Public record.
2: All right.
1: Yeah. Start asking around some other neighbors. I don't know. It's worth it, I guess, now, because now that you've been shot, let's see how to prevent this from happening.
0: You've got time on your hands now that you've been shot.
2: 704-FEZ-3200, talkback button available as well. Your stories, of course, always welcome. 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
4: All right, as we wrap up the work week and head into the upcoming weekend, beautiful weather continues around town. We're talking about beautiful sunshine with some high clouds on Saturday, temps in the 80s with lower humidity, increasing humidity and chances for rain late in the day on Sunday and through our Monday. 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I'm meteorologist Mike Witcher from the East Tennessee Weather Center. And remember to always get the latest forecast weather updates with the East Tennessee Weather app.
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1: So I'm kind of familiar with this idea that there are mystery boxes that different retailers are offering now, and I don't fully understand it. I'm not on board with this trend, but I just saw that grocery stores are now offering this as well. It's like a you go and sight unseen get a box of things from the grocery store. Okay. You tell me how mystery boxes are working in your mind.
2: Well, I think it was Frank or you, Chelsea, that turned me on to an app called Goodie Bag.
3: Goodie Bag, yep, we use that one.
2: And this is the only mystery thing that I've ever done where, like, a company's like, hey, we've got extra food, and they sell it at a deep discount, and they're like, a bag of our food is $6.
3: Yeah.
2: And you don't know.
3: You don't know what you're going to get.
2: You show up, generally. And they're like, here's your bag.
3: But if it's a bakery, you know you're going to get baked goods. If it's a pizza place, you have an idea, but those are restaurants.
2: Yeah.
3: Now, you're talking about grocery stores, Wilcox. Are they just starting their own program? Because Frank told me about another new app, and you can get stuff from grocery stores and convenience stores.
1: This one is specific to Aldi, the specific brand, the grocery store, who have added what they call the Aldi Blind Box. And you'll have a chance to claim one. They're starting it, I guess, with this free offer. So you'll get a free box filled with something, and you don't know what it is. I get it that it's free, so that's good. But I don't understand this idea that you want to go get something and you have no idea what it is. Like, to me, I don't understand why you would care.
3: Well, you try it out. The risk is very low because you're paying a lot less than you would regular retail prices.
2: Yeah.
3: And you can read reviews. Again, we've talked about that. You can see, and they ask you to rate them every time. And look, they're really expanding this idea because I've used this at like a Circle K gas station. Get a sandwich and a drink and some other side, and it was all mystery, and it was $4.
2: But Aldi is so different because it's a weird grocery store. And I mean weird in a positive way. Like, you can go in there and get a gallon of milk and a floor jack. Right? For your car. So is the mystery box?
1: They do. I mean, like a Walmart that has the groceries.
3: I think they're going to let you know, and this is different because it's free, you're saying.
1: Well, I think it's leading up to then having a pay thing, but it's like you can get different types. Like, one of them's called a fiber blind box. Which sounds
2: I got some knockoff German Triscuits and something else.
3: Give me my fiber box.
1: Need that toilet to get over to me quickly at this point.
3: Similarly, on this app I'm looking at now, earlier today our Whole Foods had a meat bag.
1: Excuse me?
3: A discounted meat bag.
2: Keep your insults to yourself.
1: That's Woody's nickname in college.
4: What I think is happening is the balls are getting wet in the umpire's sack.
1: Yeah, there's your meat bag.
3: Well, I'm just letting you know it's out there.
2: So what was the app for convenience store food?
3: It is some local grocery stores. I see some bakeries, including Krispy Kreme and other convenience stores. It's called Too Good To Go. Not doing an ad, but I've used it before, and it seems to be working, so check it out.
2: That doesn't seem like too much of a gamble? Like, is about to be expired food from a convenience store?
3: Well, I feel like they're going to give you things you can actually eat. It's not stuff they pulled out from the trash that expired yesterday. And, I mean, it's... You're taking a gamble even when you can see the food ahead of time a lot of places. You don't know how it's going to go.
2: I don't know where you're shopping, but I am not gambling.
3: Look, you might spend $15 on a sandwich, and it's not that great because everything's expensive now. So I'm willing to spend $4 and roll the dice.
2: $4, what'd you get? Diarrhea. Oh, thanks.
1: What if this transferred over to other businesses like your medical treatment? Like, hey, coming into the doctor, and we're gonna do a mystery procedure on you. I mean,
3: but it's discounted,
1: right? It's a much better deal, and you don't know if I'm gonna check your reflexes or give you a prostate exam. But it's gonna be cheap.
2: Oh, I got a hysterectomy again.
3: Well, you have to. You kind of know by what doctor you were going to.
2: No, it's a mystery doctor.
1: No. It's like you just go into this whole practice and you don't know what you're getting.
3: Well, remember when they wanted to combine medical services with convenience stores? So maybe now that you have the mystery boxes for the convenience store side, you can start, you know, your dental practice.
1: What are your pap smears on us? Just to get you started.
2: I got a roller dog and a pap smear.
1: Right.
3: Sometimes that's what you need, though.
1: Well, I don't know if it's ever what Woody needs. I'm going to be honest. I don't know his body that well, but I feel like I know it well enough.
2: Yes.
1: So, I mean, I feel like that's where we're headed, is where literally everything has a mystery box that, you know, you can choose from. Mm-hmm. So that sounds,
3: I like it.
1: That sounds like fun. 704-FEZ-3200. Talkback button available as well.
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1: I can't imagine that almost everybody hasn't had this experience. You move into a new place and then you realize that your neighbor is a horrible person, or at least really annoying. You fill in the blank as to what level we're talking about, but had it ever occurred to you in that situation that maybe you could sue the person that you bought the place from for not telling you that your neighbor is nuts? That's the thing that caught my eye. I'd never heard of anything quite like that.
2: What?
1: You move into some place and you're like, oh, I don't know, a few weeks in, you realize, man, that neighbor is awful. So then you do what anybody would do. You sue the person that sold the house to you.
3: Wasn't there some sort of language?
1: Because they didn't divulge
2: disclose the neighbor situation?
1: They didn't disclose nutty neighbor.
3: You have to disclose certain things when you sell a house, right? If somebody had died in the house, I think that's an urban legend.
2: That's not true state to state.
1: Yeah, there are things
2: that you do have to disclose.
3: Right.
2: Neighbors, that's generally a subjective thing.
1: What? You mean that's not one of them that you have to disclose? Is that your neighbor is nuts?
3: Oh, by the way, you failed to include that this guy was shot by his neighbor.
1: Right.
2: Wait, the guy who
3: bought the house was shot by the horrible neighbor.
2: And so that's when he realized he had a problem on his hands.
3: More than a year of harassment and 38 911 calls about that neighbor.
2: Well, the neighbor's in jail now, right? I mean, you've been shot by him.
1: Like, it sounds crazy, honestly, of course, to say, why didn't you tell me the neighbor was nuts? I'm going to sue you for not telling me. But obviously, this is an extreme case to the point that maybe there was something that should have been disclosed, right? We're not just talking about a guy who's sort of angry about where the fence line is or whatever. I mean, we're talking about somebody who is going to change your life, it sounds like. Obviously, if he shot you, that's something. That's wild, though. I've never heard of anything like that. And we've heard some bad neighbor stories. By the way, 704-FEZ-3200. Talkback button available as well.
2: I've been so lucky to have great neighbors, and I actively am thankful for that. And I say it out loud all the time.
1: Right, and that's great that you are, but it is a crapshoot. Right, you think about it, you buy a place, and at least one on each side, theoretically, if you're in sort of a traditional neighborhood, you don't know what you're getting. And if you're going to live there for a while, which theoretically you are, you bought a house, like they're a part of your life. You can't even overlook it. You're right. You're lucky if you got good ones. We have good ones too in our current situation. But everybody doesn't have that.
2: No.
1: It's a little bit different if you're in an apartment or something that you're renting. At least you didn't buy it.
2: And not every terrible neighbor is going to shoot you.
1: Well, that's true. That's an extreme. And that's what I mean. That's obviously why this guy was like, why didn't you disclose that I was going to move in next door to somebody who might shoot me? I mean, I don't know. I don't know how often that is something that gets disclosed, because you're not going to tell somebody. If you're trying to sell the house, you're not going to be like, oh, by the way, you're going to hate it here. That guy's nuts.
3: He may
1: try to kill you.
3: You have to disclose anything that would significantly affect the ordinary buyer's use and enjoyment of the property. Sort of vague, right? But do you have to tell the person you're selling your house to that you took out a restraining order on your next door neighbor?
1: Okay, so that had happened.
2: Okay.
1: Yeah, so you're somebody who's selling a house. You took out a restraining order against a neighbor.
2: But are you
1: going to tell that to the new buyer? No,
3: no.
1: You're not.
3: Mm-hmm.
2: Could be a personal beef anyway.
1: Right, could be.
2: I mean, if you're buying a house, though, maybe you do a little research, due diligence, see how many times the police have been called to that, you know, location.
1: Are you
2: or next
1: able to
2: door.
1: Do that? I don't even know. Can you get that information?
2: Sure.
1: I don't know if you can.
2: I think so. Public record.
1: All right.
2: Yeah. Start asking around some other neighbors. I don't know. It's worth it, I guess, now, because now that you've been shot, let's see how to prevent this from happening.
3: You've got time on your hands now that you've been shot.
1: 704-FEZ-3200, talkback button available as well. Your stories, of course, always welcome. This is something that can be useful to everybody.
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4: Good morning. Have a great Saturday. These morning clouds will eventually break up as we get into the afternoon and early evening hours. It's going to be a nice average day with forecast highs in the mid-80s. Lighter wind and low humidity today, but that increases as we get into our Sunday and Monday as rain sets in. 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That's your latest forecast. I'm meteorologist Mike Witcher from the East Tennessee Weather Center. And remember to always get the latest forecast weather updates with the East Tennessee Weather app.
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1: So I'm kind of familiar with this idea that there are mystery boxes that different retailers are offering now, and I don't fully understand it. I'm not on board with this trend, but I just saw that grocery stores are now offering this as well. It's like you go in sight unseen, get a box of things from the grocery store. Okay. Does that sound? I mean, you tell me how mystery boxes are working in your mind.
2: Well, I think it was Frank or you, Chelsea, that turned me on to an app called Goodie Bag.
3: Goodie Bag, yep, we use that one.
2: And this is the only mystery thing that I've ever done where, like, a company's like, hey, we've got extra food, and they sell it at a deep discount, and they're like, a bag of our food is $6.
3: Yeah.
2: And you don't know.
3: You don't know what you're going to get.
2: You show up, generally. And they're like, here's your bag.
3: But if it's a bakery, you know you're going to get baked goods. If it's a pizza place, you have an idea, but those are restaurants.
2: Yeah.
3: Now, you're talking about grocery stores, Wilcox. Are they just starting their own program? Because Frank told me about another new app, and you can get stuff from grocery stores and convenience stores.
1: This one is specific to Aldi, the specific brand, the grocery store, who have added what they call the Aldi Blind Box. And you'll have a chance to claim one. They're starting it, I guess, with this free offer. So you'll get a free box filled with something, and you don't know what it is. I mean, I get it that it's free, so that's good. But I don't understand this idea that you want to go get something and you have no idea what it is. Like, to me, I don't understand why you would care.
3: Well, you try it out. The risk is very low because you're paying a lot less than you would regular retail prices.
2: Yeah.
3: And you can read reviews. Again, we've talked about that. You can see, and they ask you to rate them every time. And look, it's not, I mean, they're really expanding this idea because I've used this at like a Circle K gas station. Get a sandwich and a drink and some other side, and it was all mystery, and it was $4.
2: But Aldi is so different because it's a weird grocery store. And I mean weird in a positive way. Like, you can go in there and get a gallon of milk and a floor jack.
3: Yeah.
2: For your car. So well, is the
1: like,
2: mystery
1: like
2: box?
1: Walmart.
3: They do.
1: I mean, like a Walmart that has the groceries.
3: I think they're going to let you know, and this is different because it's free, you're saying.
1: Well, I think it's leading up to then having a pay thing, but it's like you can get different types. Like, one of them's called a fiber blind box.
2: Oh.
1: Which sounds...
2: I got some knockoff German Triscuits and something else.
3: Give me my fiber box.
1: Need that toilet to get over to me quickly at this point.
3: Similarly, on this app I'm looking at now, earlier today our Whole Foods had a meat bag.
1: Excuse me?
3: A discounted meat bag.
2: Keep your insults to yourself.
1: That's Woody's nickname in college.
4: What I think is happening is the balls are getting wet in the umpire's sack.
1: Yeah, there's your meat bag.
3: Well, I'm just letting you know it's out there.
2: So what was the app for convenience store food?
3: It is some local grocery stores. I see some bakeries, including Krispy Kreme and other convenience stores. It's called Too Good to Go. Not doing an ad, but I've used it before, and it seems to be working, so check it out.
2: That doesn't seem like too much of a gamble? Like, is about to be expired food from a convenience store?
3: Well, I feel like they're going to give you things you can actually eat. It's not stuff they pulled out from the trash that expired yesterday. And, I mean, it's... You're taking a gamble even when you can see the food ahead of time a lot of places. You don't know how it's going to go.
2: I don't know where you're shopping, but I am not gambling.
3: Look, you might spend $15 on a sandwich, and it's not that great because everything's expensive now. So I'm willing to spend $4 and roll the dice.
2: $4, what'd you get? Diarrhea. Oh, thanks.
1: What if this transferred over to other businesses like your medical treatment? Like, hey, coming into the doctor, and we're gonna do a mystery procedure on you. I mean,
3: but it's discounted,
1: right? It's a much better deal, and you don't know if I'm gonna check your reflexes or give you a prostate exam. But it's gonna be cheap.
2: Oh, I got a hysterectomy again.
3: You kind of know by what doctor you were going to.
2: No, it's a mystery doctor.
1: No, it's like you just go into this whole practice and you don't know what you're getting.
3: Well, remember when they wanted to combine medical services with convenience stores? So maybe now that you have the mystery boxes for the convenience store side, you can start, you know, your dental practice.
1: What are your pap smears on us? Just to get you started.
2: I got a roller dog and a pap smear.
1: Right.
3: Sometimes that's what you need, though.
1: Well, I don't know if it's ever what Woody needs. I'm going to be honest. I don't know his body that well, but I feel like I know it well enough.
2: Yes.
1: So, I mean, I feel like that's where we're headed, is where literally everything has a mystery box that, you know, you can choose from. Mm-hmm. So that sounds,
3: I like it.
1: That sounds like fun. 704-FEZ-3200. Talkback button available as well.
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1: I can't imagine that almost everybody hasn't had this experience. You move into a new place and then you realize that your neighbor is a horrible person or at least really annoying. You fill in the blank as to what level we're talking about, but had it ever occurred to you in that situation

0: that maybe you could sue the person that you bought the place from for not telling you that your neighbor is nuts. That's the thing that caught my eye. I'd never heard of anything quite like that.
1: What?
0: You move into some place and you're like, oh, I don't know, a few weeks in, you realize, man, that neighbor is awful. So then you do what anybody would do. You sue the person that sold the house to you.
2: Wasn't there some sort of language?
0: Because they didn't divulge that.
1: Disclose the neighbor situation?
0: They didn't disclose nutty neighbor.
2: You have to disclose certain things when you sell a house, right? If somebody had died in the house, I think that's an urban legend.
1: That's not true state to state.
0: Yeah, there are.
1: But there are things that you do have to disclose.
2: Right.
1: Neighbors, that's generally a subjective thing.
0: What? You mean that's not one of them that you have to disclose? Is that your neighbor is nuts?
2: Oh, by the way, you failed to include that this guy was shot by his neighbor.
0: Right.
1: Hey, the new guy or the person?
2: The guy who bought the house was shot by the horrible neighbor.
1: And so that's when he realized he had a problem on his hands.
2: More than a year of harassment and 38 911 calls. About that neighbor.
1: Well, the neighbor's in jail now, right? I mean, you've been shot by him.
0: Like, it sounds crazy, honestly, of course, to say, why didn't you tell me the neighbor was nuts? I'm going to sue you for not telling me. But obviously, this is an extreme case to the point that maybe there was something that should have been disclosed, right? We're not just talking about a guy who's sort of angry about where the fence line is or whatever. I mean, we're talking about somebody who is going to change your life, it sounds like. Obviously, if he shot you, that's something. That's wild, though. I've never heard of anything like that. And we've heard some bad neighbor stories. By the way, 704-FEZ-3200. Talkback button available as well.
1: I've been so lucky to have great neighbors, and I actively am thankful for that. And I say it out loud all the time.
0: Right, and that's great that you are, but it is a crapshoot. Right, you think about it, you buy a place, and at least one on each side, theoretically, if you're in sort of a traditional neighborhood, you don't know what you're getting. And if you're going to live there for a while, which theoretically you are, you bought a house, like they're a part of your life. You can't even overlook it. You're right. You're lucky if you got good ones. We have good ones too in our current situation. But everybody doesn't have that.
1: No.
0: It's a little bit different if you're in an apartment or something that you're renting. At least you didn't buy it.
1: And not every terrible neighbor is going to shoot you.
0: Well, that's true. That's an extreme. And that's what I mean. That's obviously why this guy was like, why didn't you disclose that I was going to move in next door to somebody who might shoot me? I mean, I don't know. I don't know how often that is something that gets disclosed, because you're not going to tell somebody. If you're trying to sell the house, you're not going to be like, oh, by the way, you're going to hate it here. That guy's nuts.
2: He may
0: try to kill you.
2: You have to disclose anything that would significantly affect the ordinary buyer's use and enjoyment of the property. Sort of vague, right? But do you have to tell the person you're selling your house to that you took out a restraining order on your next door neighbor?
0: Okay, so that had happened.
1: Okay.
0: Yeah, so you're somebody who's selling a house. You took out a restraining order against a neighbor.
1: But are you
0: going to tell that to the new buyer? No, you're not.
1: Mm-hmm. Could be a personal beef anyway.
0: Right, could be.
1: I mean, if you're buying a house, though, maybe you do a little research, due diligence, see how many times the police have been called to that, you know, location.
0: Are you
1: next
0: able to
1: door.
0: Do that? I don't even know. Can you get that information?
1: Sure.
0: I don't know if you can.
1: I think so. Public record.
0: All right.
1: Yeah. Start asking around some other neighbors. I don't know. It's worth it, I guess, now, because now that you've been shot, let's see how to prevent this from happening.
2: You've got time on your hands now that you've been shot.
0: 704-FEZ-3200, talkback button available as well. Your stories, of course, always welcome. This is something that can be useful to everybody.
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5: Good morning. Have a great Saturday. These morning clouds will eventually break up as we get into the afternoon and early evening hours. It's going to be a nice average day with forecast highs in the mid-80s. Lighter wind and low humidity today, but that increases as we get into our Sunday and Monday as rain sets in. 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That's your latest forecast. I'm meteorologist Mike Witcher from the East Tennessee Weather Center. And remember to always get the latest forecast weather updates with the East Tennessee Weather app.
6: 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But now that the boss is off our back, let's get back to the rock. 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
1: So I'm kind of familiar with this idea that there are mystery boxes that different retailers are offering now, and I don't fully understand it. I'm not on board with this trend, but I just saw that grocery stores are now offering this as well. It's like you go and sight unseen get a box of things from the grocery store. Okay. You tell me how mystery boxes are working in your mind.
2: Well, I think it was Frank or you, Chelsea, that turned me on to an app called Goodie Bag.
3: Goodie Bag, yep, we use that one.
2: And this is the only mystery thing that I've ever done where, like, a company's like, hey, we've got extra food, and they sell it at a deep discount, and they're like, a bag of our food is $6.
3: Yeah.
2: And you don't know.
3: You don't know what you're going to get.
2: You show up, generally. And they're like, here's your bag.
3: But if it's a bakery, you know you're going to get baked goods. If it's a pizza place, you have an idea, but those are restaurants.
2: Yeah.
3: Now, you're talking about grocery stores, Wilcox. Are they just starting their own program? Because Frank told me about another new app, and you can get stuff from grocery stores and convenience stores.
1: This one is specific to Aldi, the specific brand, the grocery store, who have added what they call the Aldi Blind Box. And you'll have a chance to claim one. They're starting it, I guess, with this free offer. So you'll get a free box filled with something, and you don't know what it is. I mean, I get it that it's free, so that's good. But I don't understand this idea that you want to go get something and you have no idea what it is. Like, to me, I don't understand why you would care.
3: Well, you try it out. The risk is very low because you're paying a lot less than you would regular retail prices.
2: Yeah.
3: And you can read reviews. Again, we've talked about that. You can see, and they ask you to rate them every time. And look, it's not, I mean, they're really expanding this idea because I've used this at like a Circle K gas station. Get a sandwich and a drink and some other side, and it was all mystery, and it was $4.
2: But Aldi is so different because it's a weird grocery store. And I mean weird in a positive way. Like, you can go in there and get a gallon of milk and a floor jack. For your car. So is the mystery box?
1: They do. I mean, like a Walmart that has the groceries.
3: I think they're going to let you know, and this is different because it's free, you're saying.
1: Well, I think it's leading up to then having a pay thing, but it's like you can get different types. Like, one of them's called a fiber blind box.
2: Oh.
1: Which sounds...
2: I got some knockoff German Triscuits and something else.
3: Give me my fiber box.
1: Need that toilet to get over to me quickly at this point.
3: Similarly, on this app I'm looking at now, earlier today our Whole Foods had a meat bag.
1: Excuse me?
3: A discounted meat bag.
2: Keep your insults to yourself.
1: That's Woody's nickname in college.
4: What I think is happening is the balls are getting wet in the umpire's sack.
1: Yeah, there's your meat bag.
3: Well, I'm just letting you know it's out there.
2: So what was the app for convenience store food?
3: It is some local grocery stores. I see some bakeries, including Krispy Kreme and other convenience stores. It's called Too Good to Go. Not doing an ad, but I've used it before, and it seems to be working, so check it out.
2: That doesn't seem like too much of a gamble? Like, is about to be expired food from a convenience store?
3: Well, I feel like they're going to give you things you can actually eat. It's not stuff they pulled out from the trash that expired yesterday. And, I mean, it's... You're taking a gamble even when you can see the food ahead of time a lot of places. You don't know how it's going to go.
2: I don't know you're shopping, but I am not gambling.
3: Look, you might spend $15 on a sandwich, and it's not that great because everything's expensive now. So I'm willing to spend $4 and roll the dice.
2: $4, what'd you get? Diarrhea. Oh, thanks.
1: What if this transferred over to other businesses like your medical treatment? Like, hey, coming into the doctor, and we're gonna do a mystery procedure on you. I mean,
3: but it's discounted,
1: right? It's a much better deal, and you don't know if I'm gonna check your reflexes or give you a prostate exam. But it's gonna be cheap.
2: Oh, I got a hysterectomy again.
3: You kind of know by what doctor you're going to.
2: No, it's a mystery doctor.
1: No, it's like you just go into this whole practice and you don't know what you're getting.
3: Well, remember when they wanted to combine medical services with convenience stores? So maybe now that you have the mystery boxes for the convenience store side, you can start, you know, your dental practice.
1: Your pap smears on us just to get you started.
2: I got a roller dog and a pap smear.
1: Right.
3: Sometimes that's what you need, though.
1: Well, I don't know if it's ever what Woody needs. I'm going to be honest. I don't know his body that well, but I feel like I know it well enough.
2: Yes.
1: So, I mean, I feel like that's where we're headed, is where literally everything has a mystery box that, you know, you can choose from. Mm-hmm. So that sounds,
3: I like it.
1: That sounds like fun. 704-FEZ-3200. Talkback button available as well.
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1: Good morning. Have a great Saturday. These morning clouds will eventually break up as we get into the afternoon and early evening hours. It's going to be a nice average day with forecast highs in the mid-80s. Lighter wind and low humidity today, but that increases as we get into our Sunday and Monday as rain sets in. 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That's your latest forecast. I'm meteorologist Mike Witcher from the East Tennessee Weather Center. And remember to always get the latest forecast weather updates with the East Tennessee Weather app.
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3: Good morning. Have a great Saturday. These morning clouds will eventually break up as we get into the afternoon and early evening hours. It's going to be a nice average day with forecast highs in the mid-80s. Lighter wind and low humidity today, but that increases as we get into our Sunday and Monday as rain sets in. 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That's your latest forecast. I'm meteorologist Mike Witcher from the East Tennessee Weather Center. And remember to always get the latest forecast weather updates with the East Tennessee Weather app.
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7: Good afternoon. A beautiful Saturday around town. Plenty of sunshine. Some mid-to-high-level clouds and temperatures back into the low to mid-80s with lower humidity. Enjoy it because the humidity picks back up with highs near 90 tomorrow. 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I'm meteorologist Mike Witcher from the East Tennessee Weather Center. And remember to always get the latest forecast weather updates with the East Tennessee Weather app.
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1: Good afternoon. A beautiful Saturday around town. Plenty of sunshine. Some mid to high level clouds and temperatures back into the low to mid 80s with lower humidity. Enjoy it because the humidity picks back up with highs near 90 tomorrow. 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That's your latest forecast. I'm meteorologist Mike Witcher from the East Tennessee Weather Center. And remember to always get the latest forecast weather updates with the East Tennessee Weather app.
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2: Good afternoon. A beautiful Saturday around town. Plenty of sunshine. Some mid to high level clouds and temperatures back into the low to mid 80s with lower humidity. Enjoy because the humidity picks back up with highs near 90 tomorrow. 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

0: 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I'm meteorologist Mike Witcher from the East Tennessee Weather Center. And remember to always get the latest forecast weather updates with the East Tennessee Weather app.
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My name is Dave Kelly. Checking on in on this Saturday afternoon just after 3. Velvet Revolver, Jet, White Zombie all coming your way. 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

you take my hand and come with me, because you look so fine that I really want to make you mine. I say you look so fine that I really want to make you mine. 4, 5, 6, come on and get your kicks. Now you don't need

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Well, England soccer fans, yeah, they know how to celebrate, but did they really drink more than 5,000 beers and get thrown out of a Texas bar? Truth is a little different, but the beer tab's still pretty

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1: Good afternoon. A beautiful Saturday around town. Plenty of sunshine. Some mid to high level clouds and temperatures back into the low to mid 80s with lower humidity. Enjoy it because the humidity picks back up with highs near 90 tomorrow. 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That's your latest forecast. I'm meteorologist Mike Witcher from the East Tennessee Weather Center. And remember to always get the latest forecast weather updates with the East Tennessee Weather app.
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It's 93.7 WVLZ. Rumors making rounds online claiming that a group of England soccer fans were kicked out of a bar in Dallas after ordering more than 5,000 beers. Turns out that's not exactly how things went down. According to the attorney for the Londoner Bar and Grill, nobody was thrown out. Police were called after a much larger crowd than expected showed up for the event, creating concerns about overcrowding. And as for the drinking, well, the supporters of England's national team reportedly consumed nearly $40,000 worth of beer during the celebration. So while the rumors of a mass ejection may be false, one thing is definitely true. England fans could put away some serious beer. Here's SpongeBob Cloud 93.

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Father of mine, Knoxville's Rock Station 93.7 WVLZ. It is Father's Day week, and if you haven't got good old dad anything yet, maybe he's a six-pack and a Marb Red kind of guy. 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

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Shinedown is going to be coming to the Food City Center July 25th. Along with Coheed and Cambria from Ashes to New, we got your shot at winning more tickets to that. 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

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My name's Dave Kelly, playing some tunes for you on the way. Got music from Black Tide, See Their Operator, Rob Zombie. 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

Black Tide Shockwave, Knoxville's Rock Station, 937 WVOZ. According to the American Customer Satisfaction Index, Jersey Mike's has replaced Chick-fil-A as the number one fast food chain for customer satisfaction after Chick-fil-A's 11-year run at the top. McDonald's didn't even make the top 10, but hey, that's what happens when the ice cream machine never works, am I right? Who's to know?

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1: Good afternoon. A beautiful Saturday around town. Plenty of sunshine. Some mid to high level clouds and temperatures back into the low to mid 80s with lower humidity. Enjoy because the humidity picks back up with highs near 90 tomorrow. 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That's your latest forecast. I'm meteorologist Mike Witcher from the East Tennessee Weather Center. And remember to always get the latest forecast weather updates with the East Tennessee Weather app.
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Hard Drive with Lou Brutus is on tonight. 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He's getting you plugged in with a perfect circle tonight on the show. 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Here's Mudvayne.

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Let us know right now. Nirvana with Dumb. I'm not-

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Well, if you want to hear something this afternoon, hit me up, 865-545-9393. 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

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My name is Dave Kelly, hanging out with you on the Saturday afternoon. On the way, got music from Helmet, Union Underground, some Weezer coming away. Details on how you can score yourself some tickets to go see Hardwired, the Metallica tribute band, down at the Open Chord, coming up after Nickelback. Burn it to the ground.

Slipknot, Dead Memories, 93.7 WVLZ. 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And also, he's got details on how you can win 8 hours of studio time to record your music. 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

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Hang with you. 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Got music from Nine Inch Nails. Got Papa Roach coming away. Buck Cherry. 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

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Shinedown is going to be coming to the Food City Center on July 25th. 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

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He's talking to guests like Evanescence, Chad Gray, Architects, Theory of an MN, Nonpoint, and getting you plugged in with a perfect circle tonight on the show. 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

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If you're digging it and you're listening online or on the app this afternoon, go ahead and give it a thumbs up. Let us know. Here's The Offspring, and why don't you get a job?

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What drives the week? 93.7 WVLZ. Well, that is going to do for me. My name is Dave Kelly. Thanks as always for hanging out. We'll do it again next weekend. Make sure you tune in tomorrow night. Capital Underground with Ralph Renna. He's got details on how you can score yourself some studio recording time. Listen tomorrow night, 6 p.m. The best in the local rock right here, 93.7 WVLZ. Here's Seether. Fine Again.

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